0: Several hundred thousand CCP troops have amassed in the northeast. And they went undetected for a whole week. So tell me, what is General Fu Zhouyi's next plan? Surrender?
1: 他会投降吗？
2: 傅作义将军是我军领兵打仗第一人，我相信他绝不会投降。如果共军来犯，他一定会守城，殊死抵抗。
0: Professor Albert Einstein has a famous saying.
1: 爱因斯坦说过
0: ，The very definition of insanity is to continue doing the same thing again and again and expect a different result.
1: 不同的结果。
0: Why do you insist on doing this?
1: 蒋先生，为何还要硬撑
0: ？I'm an outsider. I'm not even Chinese. And I can see as clear as day what is going to play out in China.
3: 杨石先生。你是我的老朋友了。
0: Yes。
3: 你今天过来，就只是为了跟我讲这句话。
4: You come here today just to tell me that.
0: You Chinese have an old adage: a wise man understands and submits to circumstances accordingly. While we find ourselves at such a time and stage, you must see that you will not retire safely if you continue to deal with the Communist Party of China like this. And that's the reality.
1: 这是大势所趋。
3: 怎样？
4: What do you mean?
0: I think you know very clearly our demands.
1: 蒋先生知道我们的诉求是什么。
3: 你们是希望我放下一切，把国家权力交给李宗仁和白崇禧，对吗
0: ？Well,

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2: Please leave.

0: No, no, General. The 7th has been relieved. Every single company has been on Triangle Hill.
1: General, it was the U.S. 7th Division's mission to take Triangle Hill. We were only responsible for Sniper Ridge. But now, all four regiment of our 2nd Division fall on the field. We have no one left. No one.
2: Are you two telling me that neither of you have reserves?
3: Sir, we have one battalion in reserve.
2: All right, enough of this. Each of you will provide a battalion. I'll arrange additional support from elsewhere tomorrow. Dismiss.
1: 이제앞으로나한테보고할필요없어요
4: Lieutenant Colonel Kim, it's going to take us time to prepare for this.
5: Our preparation has already begun.

0: Anyone can tell me why we haven't taken back an inch of ground in 5 days?
1: It's all in the report, sir. You'll get the answers you want.
0: What is this?
1: Our casualty reports from 30th of October to the 4th of November.
0: I didn't ask for a report. I asked for Triangle Hill.
1: Sir.
0: That's not what should be in your mind.
1: Sir, we don't have anything else to attack with. The entire army is out of reserves. If we commit all our forces now and get surrounded, the consequences will be unthinkable.
0: War is not without risk. Gentlemen, gather your men and prepare to attack. I've ordered artillery almost

0: force to join in the battle. We will leave whenever you take Triangle Hill.
1: Yes, sir.
2: Since October the 14th, I have committed 17th Battalion and sent them up Triangle Hill without any substantial gains. As of today, November 5th, I only have the 7th Division of the 187th Regiment and 8 companies within the 9th Korean Division left. Eisenhower has already won the election.
3: He will order me to stop the attack as soon as he takes office.
2: So Triangle Hill must now be taken at all costs. I can't end my career as a loser, and I can't return to the United States as a failure.
0: Gentlemen, if we don't take Triangle Hill with this kind of firepower, we might as well all retire.

0: Our latest casualty report, sir. You will be docked soon, sir. If we don't retreat now, the Chinese will have a few day and night. And our losses will be much heavier.
1: There is still 1 hour until dark. Order our forces to push forward.
0: General, 1 hour will not change anything. These attacks are pointless.
1: There is a point. Even if we can take the position for 1 second, it will prove that we can take and hold ground in daylight.

0: There's a phone call for you. It's General Clark from Tokyo.
1: Sir, Van Fleet here.
2: General,
0: I'm calling to inform you Operation Showdown is over.
2: Cease all operations on Triangle Hill.
0: No more. Pointless casualties.
1: Why, sir?
2: Well, the election is over, and Eisenhower's our new president.
0: I'm sure he has new plans for this war.
1: Sir, we already invested a huge amount of resource into this operation. To stop the attack now would create an irreparable damage to our reputation.
0: This operation should have had limitations from the beginning. Now it's already turned into a gamble to try to
2: save face. General.
0: This operation was a bust in the beginning.

0: Give me ammunition. I can take the hill back.
1: Don't you have a radio? Triangle Hill is over. It's done.
0: For you Americans, maybe. Not for us, not for our president.
1: Hey, Gook, would you like some coffee?
0: I want the ammunition.
1: Kopi Luwak. Do you know how Kopi Luwak is made? The natives take the beans out of the cat shit. They say that cat's digestive tract gets rid of all of the bitterness. It puts in the sweet aroma.
0: You are wasting my time.
1: You in a rush?
0: Hey, nothing more about the cat shit.